0: Medic 3 Eagle 1, we're 4 minutes out. If you got any LZ information or patient update.
1: On 1023 with that vehicle. It's going to be Route 24 near County Road 341, 341. They're partially blocking the eastbound lane.

0: 786, go ahead.
1: This vehicle is on the back side of a hill, blocking the eastbound lane. They have someone en route with gas that should be here in the next 10 minutes. I'll be remaining on scene for traffic control.
0: 10-4.
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0: Atkinson, Henry Adam, Nora, Sam, Edward, Nora, first name is Dalton, David Adam, Lincoln Tom, Ocean Nora, no initial K's and King. My date of birth is 05/24/2000, white male, Utah.
1: For an Anytown Medical, 325, please respond to 607 Park Avenue, 607 Park Avenue. Some elderly female who has fallen on the front porch step. Possible injury to her pelvis. She cannot straighten her leg. Requesting an ambulance, 607 Park Avenue.

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2: 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Double T Tom, E. Edward Robert, F. Frank Iota, E. Edward Lincoln, D. David, first. T. Tom, Robert Iota, S. Sam, T. Tom, Y. Young, and Nora. Date of birth, 11/22/1999, White Mill, Missouri. Last four social are 3785.

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2: Well, I'll head over towards the Casper city limits and see if I can spot it.
1: That's a good copy. We're unable to assist with deputies on this. They are 10-6 at the moment.
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0: Do you have a location that they're wanting this towed to?

Thanks. Going to be a medical error. Gosh, that's H. Henry, E. Edward, C. Charles, K. King, L. Lincoln, E. Edward, R. Robert, and K. King, O. Ocean, C. Charles, H. Henry. After that, it also has a G. George, M. Mary, B. Boy, H.

0: is there anyone else that's got a shorter ETA?
1: No, 29. 10-4 Nebraska, operator, when ready. 10-4, go ahead. Nebraska, operator, last name Staley. Sam C. Tommy, Adam at Lincoln, Edward Y. Young, first Sean, middle initial M. Mary, date of birth, 1/15/1973, white male, OLN H. Henry, 12061937, Nebraska. Must run 1091 for an ETA2 condition.
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3: 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Trump 176.
0: 786.
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0: 10-4, I have a bend to check as well when you're ready. Two, H. Henry, K. King, Y. Young, F. Frank, 187, X. X-ray, 7, H. Henry, 503220, 2007 Honda.

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1: 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They're going to try to make it to Warrensburg. 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And I am 10-8.
0: 10-4.

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0: And 4, I don't have anybody available to respond. Currently working at 1050.
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1: For your information, we've transported all the individuals up here to the Trexmart. They've got a tow in route to come get their vehicle. Got about a 40-minute ETA, but they wanted to get up here where it's air conditioned, some bathrooms. So show me tonight.
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0: 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Should be fine.

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1: Hey, can we use the number 4, Assistant Air County, with a traffic stop, 63 and Route AA, Adam, when you do something?

Be checking on a vehicle parked over here by the railroad tracks on Jackson Street. 2034.

However, one male subject picked up a rock. It looked like they were holding their fists up to one another. She did advise that the two males appear to be walking inside a residence in the 900 block of Elm Street. However, she doesn't know the exact address. This was reported on Elm Street near Casey's.

from earlier events than it might be in. He's appears to have ditched his truck over there. He's taking another vehicle.

0: with the instrument tonight for now. 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
1: 10-4, trace clear.

0: standby.
1: 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I got information from the RP.

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1: 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Karen PD, clear.

5 Ladder Avenue, 53-year-old male, conscious and breathing. Safety is responding normally and behaving normally. Still gathering further. Last blood sugar was taken this morning and was high, and the patient is out of insulin. 2104.

Cody Lewis for me information on the and his brother. They're both Lewis, Clint Lewis as well, were the ones that they had that call on.

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1: Go ahead.
0: Let me take a citation issued for speeding 82 and a 60. 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
1: Sensor, sure will.

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1: I'll just wait till I get to the office. 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
0: Thanks, Mark.

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0: Do we need to be?
1: Seen a good white truck over there with a headlight out. Couldn't get to it. Went somewhere over there. I was on Brunswick. It dipped off on the side road.

0: probably sending over some information on a hang-up call, but I was able to call them back, and they advised they didn't need any emergency services.
1: Copy.

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1: Copy. 786-787, I am at 65 and 300. I can run over that way. I've been hearing their traffic.
0: Report. Yeah, I just came in the county, so it'll be a minute for me to get over there.
1: Copy, I'll head that way.

0: 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You can cancel my timer.
1: 10-4, Troy's clear.
2: 9-16, let me do.
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2: 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I'll be 10-7, Mosaic.
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0: 306.
1: Yeah, play it on Missouri when you're ready.
0: Go ahead.
1: Lincoln Charles 4, John 5 Lincoln.

I have a check revolving call at 404 South 4th Street in Maitland. I had a male call in saying that his mom has been diagnosed with schizophrenia and was having probably one of her worst episodes yet tonight when he had called her. He lives in Clarinda, Iowa, so he's not able to go check up on her. He stated that she was telling him that somebody has been tormenting her for the last few days, that she hasn't slept in at least 24 hours, and that someone is going to kill her. I do have a deputy en route.

Thank you.

dollar amplifier here. This amplifier is smarter than I am, and it will definitely shut itself down if anything funny up there is going to be hard. That's what I was seeing mid-transmission. All of a sudden, my output power would go down half. It's like, okay, something's moving. So I cut my net short and said, I've got some problems. The band did anyway, but it's going to burst in the net. And I'm going to have to drop down my guys.

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1: All right, well, I'm going to let you go.
0: I'm here too long. And I'm planning to get up early in the morning, so you can get it in the meantime. I'm going to start winding down. Anyway, thanks for your concern. And there we go. I had the tree work and all that wind. And I also had a close lightning strike I heard the other night. But they had to ride down. It might have hit the tower. It might have fried one of the antenna legs. I don't know. It worked on 20 meters today, but it won't work on 75 where it's connected. That's flight history. I'm not going to worry about it until this morning. But, probably going to do some antenna work. NADA. Have a great day.

0: you can say, took a CNI complaint, you'll need to make your own case. Northbound U.S. Highway 63, just going through Greentop city limits. The only information that we were able to get is a dark-colored Charger making bad passes and speeding.
1: Notify Schuyler County.
0: Yes, I just got off the phone with Schuyler County.
1: 10-4 officers going to be out of position in Kirksville.
0: Yeah, probably makes it.
2: A1's out of 5th, ending mileage is 10.5, 10.5.

0: southbound 63 in the northbound lanes from Cairo.
1: Roger, Deputy, Mobile, clear.
0: For the clearance.

0: from these vehicles are southbound traveling in the northbound lanes of 63?
1: That is correct. Two vehicles southbound and the northbound Highway 63 from Cairo.
0: 10-4, I'm in the area.
1: 10-4, trooper.

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0: 704.
1: 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I'm going to continue a little further north and then work back south.
0: 10-4. Should be set.

0: 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Did not locate anything.
1: 10-4 Marbley clear.
0: Trooper clear.
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0: 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I got Grimalson tickets.
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0: draw the 10-8 individual was just trying to get some directions on his phone. 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

0: is going to be King, Lincoln, Ida, Sam, Edward. First name Dalton, common spelling. Middle initial is going to be Edward. Date of birth is going to be 10-10-01, 10-10-01. OLN is going to be David 03705-8002. Class F license, Missouri. OLN again is going to be David 03705-8002.
1: Yeah. 10-4, they advise Mules is still down.
0: That's fine. We can get it later.

last name is going to be Paul Ocean Lincoln King. First name is going to be Lance, common spelling. Date of birth is going to be 2006-6-27. OLN is going to be 023-Charles-203-006. Again, OLN is going to be 023-Charles-203-006. Missouri,

0: on their brakes. They're afraid that it's going to cause an accident because there are no reflectors or signs in the area. Bryan Street, McNally Street, Third Street.
1: Copy. I'm in the area. I'll go check it out.

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If there's a big hole in the middle of the road, so I assume we do need reflectors.

0: the 55.6, north on I-35 from the 55.6, motorcycle with no taillights, authority Troop H-2258, Troop H clear.
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0: walk out of here at the 61 northbound.
1: 10-4, your page clear.
0: You're going to be pulling off on the exit here. I'll get you a plate in a minute.
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1: Making the 1046 I wanted is actually going to be a activity card here. Can you switch it? Recall.
0: 10-3.
1: Ranger 47 making traffic stop.
0: Ranger 47.
1: Making, I'll be behind the dam at Long Branch with Missouri plate John Mary 7, John 1, Robert, be on a red Jeep Cherokee.

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2: 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Should be clear.
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0: Sorry, Senator, can you attend on that?
1: Registration comes back to an Aaron Hildebrand of Winston showing an 09 Harley-Davidson with an expiration of 2025, negative 29.

Good evening. 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

0: just going to be in the Shrek's parking lot waiting on a valet driver. Going to try to get someone to bring a trailer for his bike as well. Instrument 10.
1: 10-4, trooper, clear.

0: There, then, and now. I should be 23 here shortly.
1: 10-4, was the deputy going with you?
0: Negative.
1: 10-4, sure, distribute it.

0: and Earl Steinman for see what vehicle we got. We're looking for a Dodge Dakota. I think the plate's expired in July.
1: Who'd you say, Steinman?
0: Yeah.
1: What's his first name?

0: print that off for 646.
1: 10-3. The expiration on this is May 26.
0: That'd be it.
1: 10-4.

0: listening to Lake Village, south of Paris, off of Monroe Road, 850, and the campground, lot 21, for physical domestic in progress. Do you have a trooper that can respond? Copy. I'm going to click.
1: Okay, go ahead. Paris, off Monroe Road, 850, the campground, lot 21, for a domestic in progress. They're requesting a trooper.
0: Or is it physical?

0: Monroe County.
1: Monroe County, just for information, it's going to be response time from Moberly.
0: Monroe copies.
1: Monroe County, do you have any weapon information? Do you know, are they, or is it just physical?
0: Macon, caller indicated that there was a knife laying by the truck. There have been no weapons used in the altercation from what we're gathering at this point.
1: Info, to be clear.
0: Go ahead.
2: There is a knife by the truck, but no weapons have been used as of yet.
0: 10-4, thank you.
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0: 7704441. Two deputies just arrived on scene. They do have one in custody. They have one with injuries. Multiple intoxicated subjects there. They are still requesting you expedite.
1: Okay, I'm just on visit 24. I'll be there just a couple minutes.
2: I'm making 704 myself. Just went through Madison.
0: 10-4.

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1: 10-4-4-41, just go past the hotel, you'll see the lights.
2: 10-4.
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0: Rick Allen Teeson has a valid Class A expiring in 2030 out of marshalling restrictions of right outside mirror in negative for 99.
1: Do they have any priors?

0: Good.
1: I believe we have a fight up at Lake Nahay. Address is 1004 Kimber Lane. I can't get anybody to answer, but I hear fighting in the background, yelling.
0: It's 10-4. I'm getting a route from 24 in Cleveland.
1: 10-4, 16 after.

0: Yes. It sounds like they're moving right now. It looks like they're still around that area, though.
1: 10-4. I'm getting ready to pull in the road now. Just keep me updated.
2: 48, I'm leaving Keithsville and Rouseville.

0: sounds like they're laughing and intoxicated. It's still pinging around 1004 Kemper Lane.
1: 10-4. 911. My GPS is showing the campground.

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0: I'm in Monticello. Do you want to see if 747 wants me to assist?
1: If you could go ahead and work that way until 747's 10-8, that would be good.
0: 10-4.
1: Should be clear. The address is 320 Spruce Street in Revere. Possible 1096 subject threatening to shoot the other party.
0: Ten four and wrap from the zone office.
1: 10-4, should be clear.

0: 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Macon 809.
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0: 801.
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0: Macon 747.
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0: Just checking your status for roll call. 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
0: Macon 430.
2: Secure.
0: Macon 510. 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
0: 10-4, this concludes roll call 31 minutes. Should be there.

0: We have two officers en route to your domestic. Are there any updates?
1: Ten four. So I have two deputies en route. One of the reporting parties, the male, he is currently in the driveway with his daughter waiting for backup. Also, correction on the address. It is not Spruce Street. It is Drew Street. D is in dog, R is in Robert, U is in Ursa, S is in Sam, E is in Edward, Drew Street, not Spruce Street.
0: That's 10-4. We couldn't get that to plot. Do you know what the house looks like or what vehicle they're in?
1: Negative, I do not.
0: 10-4, should be clear. Macon 253, 747.
2: 253, go ahead. Go ahead, Macon.
0: 253, 747. Clark County has two deputies still en route. Only update is reporting party male is in the driveway with his daughter waiting for law enforcement to arrive. The address is 320 Druce with a D, David, Druce Street in Revere. We couldn't get it to plot. We did plot the street.

0: 285 E Highway, Carrollton. There's a blue Mustang that's off the road. They're in the ditch, and the caller's unsure if there's any occupants.
1: Air Force.
2: Central 205. I need you to respond to 303 West Walkling Avenue, Casey's in Brookfield. RP believes this individual might be 1055. He's driving a blue F-150.
3: Hey, we're ahead over there.

0: 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Should be clear.
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0: 10-4. 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
1: Can you scan for that restaurant or the vehicle?
2: One 8 1 8 4 Drew Street. 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
4: Edward Nora. Date of birth is 2004. 72. 2004. 72. I don't have an OLN on me.

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0: Clark County. This is Megan.
1: Just got off my phone with the phone with the deputy that is at that domestic. He says that you guys can reduce.
0: 10-4. Can you be clear?
2: Set 47, copy.
0: Should be clear.

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Central, can you scan or, I mean, log in a item for me for the CFS? It's going to be a steel chainsaw. Serial number is going to be 53943-2601. Again, that's 539-43-2601.

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1: 787, Carroll County, just for notes, if you could put female driver swerved in this beer, it's not going to be related to the fare. It was a juvenile.
0: Ten four, 1 o'clock.

0: I just got a call in about it still sitting near V Highway. V's in Victor.
1: I'll head out and check on them. We're getting ready to close this down, then I'll head that way.
0: 10-4, thank you.

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0: 4:30.
1: Hollywood with Marion County on the traffic stop, southbound 79, just south of Continental Cement.
0: Should be quick.

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1: Shelby County, just make a state, go ahead.
0: Making state for your information, one of my deputies clocked a black GMC pickup traveling eastbound Highway 36, just east of Shelbina at 94 miles an hour, for your information.
1: 10-4, should be clear.
2: 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Monroe County clear.

0: Kelly Kenny from Monroe County.
1: County, this is Shelby County. Go ahead.
0: We've notified our officer of the black GMC. Is this going to be a make-your-own case?
1: Monroe County, 10-3.
0: Copy, Monroe County, clear.
1: Shelby County, clear.
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0: 10-4. I have a J-1 when you're ready.
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0: It's going to be a Kansas plate. 4-0-1-7, Adam King. Perfect, Tom. 4-0-1-7, Adam King, Tom. Kansas plate.

0: 62 99 62. OLN's gonna be King 04 06 8536. OLN again is gonna be King 04 06 8536. Commercial driver's license out of Kansas.
1: 145.

through, possibly rolled over, airbags were deployed, everyone is out of the vehicle currently, two adults, 1 6-year-old, not blocking, vehicle is smoking, attempting to gather further, 152.

0: 10:18 timer.
1: 10:18, yeah.
0: 10-4 trip page clear.

down near the 81.2 mile marker, reports of a motor vehicle accident involving two adults, one juvenile. Everyone is conscious, breathing, and alert. Female is complaining of a hurt foot. They're going to be in a black Honda located in the median. Law enforcement is on scene. 156.

going to be a garage nearby. The passerbyers did see flames as well. 9-0-2-1, KCC 556.

Warning, the time is 2:10 a.m. Welcome to the N0SAX repeater.

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0: 10-4, this concludes roll call for Troop B at 231, Troop B clear.

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Copy. Do you want me to push your status out every 10 minutes until you go 10-8? 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

0: believe it's going to be landline. It's showing a 2001 number. Again, 2001 number.
1: Or is it possible to be a resident?
0: Unsure. We've attempted to call the number back. It's stating that all lines are busy at this time.
1: Thank you.

whole ARPU is the son of the witness of this accident. The witness has a language barrier. The son stated that the mother just saw a vehicle hit the light pole. There's smoke coming from the vehicle. I have no description of the vehicle involved. There's a female occupant who left the vehicle and is now sitting on top of the car. This is in the area of the 600 block of East Street

vehicle, motor vehicle accident, car versus light pole. A third-party report, the homeowner advised that a female hit a light pole. The vehicle is now smoking. The female driver exited the vehicle and is now sitting on top of the vehicle in the 600 block of East Street.

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1: 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Could be towards Knack Street.

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2: 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I'm gonna check on the first. 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

Reporting party is going to be on 6 Brash Drive, right there in Paris, like I said, east of Rock Road.

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Copy, stand by.

stated she witnessed two kids run through her backyard, run towards a gray shed. She didn't know if maybe one of these individuals was involved in this accident. Her name's Kayla at 315 Montgomery. She states that she can point you in the right direction if you stop by there and speak with her.

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I have an officer on scene with the potential driver of the vehicle. He outlined multiple injuries. 226 Bridge Street.

0: On the fence. Listen up, they got their car out from the ditch and away from the pole. Linemen are going to be here at a later time to fix the pole. They said it should be fine as it is till they get here.
1: 4:30.

0: Department 784. I don't have anything for pass down.
1: 10-4. Have a good night.

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1: County, this is Macon. Go ahead.
0: Macon State, can you have a trooper head out route B in between Canton and LaGrange for a possible 1055? 111 is on a traffic stop with him right now.
1: Ten four, it's going to be call out from Palmyra.
0: 10-4, don't let your trooper know. 111 advised that the suspect is no longer being cooperative and is starting to get a little antsy.
1: 10-4, trooper.

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We have our deputy en route to assist him. No further information right now.

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0: 404, deputy is actually still en route. There's someone on scene. We're not sure if it's like LaGrange officer or if it's a passerby or someone else, but the guy is getting agitated, I believe, wanting them to move so he can leave. Deputy should be close.
1: Report.
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0: Forecast for Grundy County. For today, sunny. Highs in the mid-80s. Northeast winds around 5 miles per hour.
1: Livingston County units, we just received an alarm call at Tractor Supply Alarm Company, so that they've tried calling their first three contacts. No answer. He said that the alarm is saying that it's the cut area G, I think, girl fence.

0: I attempted our one in the Rolodex, no contact me.
1: 10-4, I'm in a van over here with a generator on the north side. 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

0: 1, Robert, George 6, George 9, David. Robert, George 6, George 9, David.
1: Vehicle stop at 55 and 10 rows 360. Robert, George 6, George 9, David, and it's 708.
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0: 22 Chrysler passenger to a Micah Keith out of Sweet Springs, expiration year is 26. And no one.
1: Copy, thank you. Female on Missouri 1 ready.
0: Go ahead.
1: Black female out of Missouri, same as registered, last of Keith, first spelling, Mary Adam Charles, Ida Adam Henry, middle, D. David. Date of birth, 1996-0908, 96-0908, black female, Missouri.
0: Seven, eight, four, can you repeat the date of birth one more time?

0: This back salad expires in 32. As Sweet Springs is showing restrictions of corrective lenses, a couple of violations for speeding. Nothing further. No one.
1: When is the most recent violation for speed?
0: Looks like both of them were in the year of 2024, 11 of 2024.
1: Copy, thank you.
0: That's 7:14.

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1: Can you email me from the history and check for priors?
0: Should be clear.

35 from the 44-mile marker, a red tractor-trailer, erratic speeds, traveling over the line, knocking over cones in the construction zone. Authority Troop H at 721, Troop H clear.

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1: Preference that road hazard at Boston and Grand. We drove by and checked it, and then we're going to get some cones and put out around it for now.
0: 250, we copy that. 727.

0: 784, go ahead.
1: Vehicle 784, mileage of 147, gallons of 14.639, Ray Carroll and Carrollton.
0: Copy for report for 784, of mileage of 147, gallons 14.639 at Ray Carroll and Carrollton at 731.

0: other reporting party advised that the cab is a red Volvo pulling a white Great Dane trailer, no business markings. Again, last known location is 33.2.
1: How long ago was it at the 33.2?
0: It's just now. We're still on the line with the original reporting party. The caller apparently stopped at the truck parking, confronted this other trucker, and the other trucker took off southbound.
1: 10-4, I'll work toward the area.

0: 8 o'clock, and then I'm going to go out there and make some noise. But so far, no problems at all. It's cut real well.
1: Good, good, good deal. Okay, so I should be out there one day this week then to trim it up after you, so you cut it. This will be the second time. Yeah, okay. So I'll make plans to get out there at least for a little bit one day this week.

0: The wind did. So, I'm expecting to see some damage up there. It should be obvious. But, just a simple inverted V that I've got on a pulley, I should be able to handle it. But we'll see. If I need some help, I'll definitely reach out.
1: Okay. Have a great day. I'm going to back on out of here and just listen. KE0WJX, mobile and listening.

0: What's up?
1: Getting ready to head to bed. 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

0: Copy that.
1: Yes, ma'am, I did.
0: 911, if you want, you can just send encryption info to my phone, please.
2: 10-4, thank you. 744.
0: Thank you. Thanks, 701.
3: Getting that logger shot up so I can start playing with it.

problem. Mostly, I think it's just their server size. They just need to have a more robust server. Now that all these people are using this thing, I don't think they expected it to get so big.

server that I'm actually running, my little test strip on it actually has two 128 core processors on it, so, and it's got 4 terabytes of RAM and has two 10 terabyte SSDs on it, so I got it all coded up for, you know, just the normal logging plus the, you know, for like net logging. I integrated solar conditions, UHF and VHF conditions, even the weather map and National Weather Service alerts. I got a whole bunch of stuff, but it also has options to turn on and turn off. So I've been, I stayed up all night getting all the errors out of it, but I got it pretty much error free, I think. So I'm gonna play with it later, but right now I'm getting ready to go to bed. I'm about out of gas.

It's always how I did in business. I was always way ahead of all my my business people because I had an extra couple days in there in the week.

Most I have a customer coming over to drop off the cell phone, so, that I ordered the screen before, so, a few things, so, but anyway, I'll talk to you later, dude, 73 years.

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1: Anthony Barron of Dawn, 2005, Buick passenger expiring in 26-01.
0: I copy. That car is parked here at the Breckenridge Park. I'm going to check on it.
1: Copy 682, show you out on a vehicle check.

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Air will be dispatched, 832.

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Time of 10, 833.

0: You know, 36 was the golf course here in Macon. Described as an older white male, skinny in stature. Subject sitting off the roadway, but the reporting party was worried about their condition.
1: Ten four.
0: 537, should we clear?

the South Missouri 22, Tennessee registration, B-Boy, K-King, H-Henry, 7406 to a red Ford F-150.

0: on the Highway 36 in Pleasant Street, Laclede. We got a semi versus car in VA. No injuries at this time. We're gathering more information now.
1: 10-4.

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1: 440, 849.
2: Make a stay. We're going to have a two-vehicle NVA. It's going to be Highway 36 and Pleasant Street with Cleve. It's going to be a semi versus car. No injuries. The car is going to be undrivable. We're gathering more information currently.
0: 10-4. What was the cross street on US 36?
2: It's going to be a Highway 36 and Pleasant Street, Lickley.
0: 10-4. Is there any roadway blockage?

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1: Right.
0: 857 information, there's going to be no road blockage. Both vehicles are off the side of the road.
1: 10-4, did you certify your... Never mind, I'm staying on cast.

0: Now, I get that. But without buying new coax, which I'd have to order, I don't have any idea what velocity any of these pieces of coax I got are.
1: If I said in that, J1 comes back to Keith, Barry, out of Liberty, to a 2022 Jaguar passenger, expiration 28, negative 99.
2: 10-4, do we have an ETA on true?
3: If I said, we can check and see when we advise them, they say they're en route from Macon. Also, Freedom Towing's got 15-minute ETA.
2: 10-4, tell him to kind of, I'll just talk to him when he gets here.
3: Fair enough.
4: Lane County, this is Macon State.
3: Macon State, in reference to the NVA westbound 36 to Pleasant Street, Laclede, our deputy's on scene is inquiring your trooper's ETA.
4: Lane County ETA was going to be drive time from Macon. I believe he's in the Cali area now.
3: Cover that.

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0: These are, see, Charles E. Edward S. Sam A. Adam R. Robert, no middle name, date of birth, 12/21/1987, by mail in Quebec.
1: Advise me, find out, please. Okay, 34 weeks on her.
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1: 10-4, 10-20.
0: Eastbound I-72, just east of Highway 79.
1: 10-4, sure, we're clear.

0: Lincoln Henry 8, Nora 8, William.
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0: 925.

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And I'll have two clamps hold each side of the element and then the opposite direction on the polybore running the length of the boom. I'll put a clamp on either side for the rest of that.

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757. You're going to have a pending call at 23289. Irvine Drive. It's going to be just south of that on the east side of the road. A 911 hang up. We've attempted call back and it said the call could not be completed.

Copy, Swing County A1 and route at 950, 1000 South Apache, 100 South Apache, the Church of the Latter-day Saints. Reference, now conscious of breathing, 70-year-old male who was unconscious. Patient is breathing normally, his eyes are open, however, he's not responding appropriately. The party advised this is not unusual for the patient. He has a brain tumor removal in 2022 and has problems with seizures. He is breathing completely normal. He's not completely alert. He's not changing color. You cross streets. He has a history of heart problems. He had stents put in 15 to 20 years ago. Your cross streets are College in the Walmart parking lot.

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1: Southbound at the 95 with Wyoming 1, T-Tom 233, ZZ Brett, slate on a white Ford F-150.

0: San Joe. We've got two Wyoming operators.
1: 562.
0: First operator, last name Wyman, W. William, Y. Young, M. Mary, A. Adam, and Nora. First name Ethan, E-T-H-A-N, middle initial R. Robert. Date of birth of 6/11/2006, white male, Wyoming.

Second operator, last name Morgan, M-O-R-G-A-N. First name spelling I, that is Sam, H. Henry, E. Edward, C. Charles, A. Adam. Middle initial A. Adam. Date of birth of 1-17-2008. Black female out of Wyoming. Also, I have a vehicle by Ben.

0: Edward, W. William, 1, E. Edward, 4, 5, L. Lincoln, F. Frank, B. Boy, 39290 on a 2024 out of Wyoming.
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the Clark area, Highway 63 southbound, 2 miles past the Clark area, of a white male, red shirt and jeans, sitting next to the highway close to cars. We do not have deputies in position at the moment.

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0: 1100.
1: Go ahead.
0: 128, mobile advised of a male pedestrian, southbound U.S. 63, 2 miles past Clark. Described as a white male in a red shirt and jeans, sitting near the roadway. Advice, I don't have any deputies available to check.
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0: 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Date of birth, 1984-0906, 84-0906, OLN of 00362-0720, repeating 00362-0720, out of Colorado.

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say Highway 36 just west of Selbarn Road. We just received a 911 call of a driver that hit a semi. They are not blocking. They're on the side of the road, not injury. We've advised Caldwell County

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1: Okay. If you get a minute, could you email me that response?
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0: There is a vehicle in the garage. 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
1: Go back, 10-8.

The registration is FrankPeePaul218587. It's an Illinois sweet plate. J2, when ready. Last name is M. Mary O. Ocean or Robert O. Ocean and Nora. First name is Diego, D. David, I. Ida, E. Edward, D. George, O. Ocean. Full middle is Alejandro, A. Adam, L. Lincoln, E. Edward, J. John, A. Adam, and Nora, D. David, or Robert O. Ocean. Date of birth is 3/18/1975. White male, Argentina.

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1: 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He's going to call a tow company to come get it. 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I'll be 10-8. They're instructed to call back if they need anything.

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1: 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Super clear.

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1: 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Our Megan PD officer was requesting an ETA of your trooper.
0: Should be there shortly. He's on 36 already.
1: Mountain copies, hold on a five.
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vomiting, still have diarrhea. 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Has been complaining of chest pain recently. 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Has been a recent bladder and kidney infection, but that's been in his heart.

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1: South on Highway 61, just north of Hannibal. Yeah, with a Ford Escape. Missouri J1, T-Town, J John 6, Z Zebra 4, AM, Missouri 26.

0: Alton Clarence. Our officer will be responding from the Macon area.
1: Copy that. Show your officer responding from the Macon area. Your time is 11:26.

0: but caller's advising she is an amputee, causing pain and might be infected, wanting to go to North Kansas City.
1: EMS copy page.
0: EMS copies.
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0: 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Vehicle's been tagged for removal on tonight.
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537 making? 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

0: registration to Shahir Alquiski of Kansas City on a 2015 GMC 2026. 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
1: 10-4, got a California operator.
0: Go ahead.

to hear S. Sam, H. Henry, A. Adam, H. Henry, E. Edward, R. Robert, middle initial, A. Adam, date of birth of 1/24/1986, male out of California.

Dr. CNI driver northbound I-29 from the 42-mile marker approximately 3 minutes ago. CNI driver northbound I-29 from the 42-mile marker approximately 3 minutes ago. A white Chevrolet pickup with yellow and red stripes on the tailgate. White Chevrolet pickup with yellow and red stripes on the tailgate. Nebraska registration, numerics unknown. Complaint of tailgating other drivers. Authority Troop H at 1143, Troop H clear.

0: caller advised Andrew County that everything was okay, but would not tell them the location of where they were and wouldn't provide. So Andrew County let them know law enforcement was on the way. My deputy's actually tied up in another call.
1: It will be an extended ETA. Our officer's on a traffic stop at the 110.
0: Or, and I'll notify you if my deputy gets off this call.
1: What was the address again? We got 105 North. Which street?
0: Street.
1: Polk County, you were cut off. Which was the street?
0: 05 North 1st Street. The number 1, Maitland.
1: 10-4. Your base clear.

0: You can show me 10-8 from this traffic stop. You can try and plot that on the map. I'll be en route to Mayland.
1: 10-4, it is a verified address that's plotted.
0: 10-4, thank you.
1: Your base clear.

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0: Wisconsin, Ohio registration. It's J. John Y. Young T. Tom 3058. Repeating, it's J. John Y. Young T. Tom 3058 through Ohio. And I have a Swedish operator, and I'm not going to bother running him.
1: J1 Chesky EAN Holdings, Amherst, Ohio, 2026 Hyundai, joint expiration 2027. No, you're coming in.

0: What do you have, Nathan?
1: 537.
0: Still towing's on scene. This was a J1 crash. I'll be giving the driver a ride to Kirksville Regional Airport to catch our flight.

0: movie out with the trailers come disconnected from a truck, Highway 36, eastbound at Clarence.
1: 10-4, should we clear?

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1: Hey, Joe, could you send a message to MoDOT here, southbound 29 at exit 50? There's an exposed manhole over here. Looked like the concrete cover fell in. They may want to take a look at that in the morning.
2: Ten four.
0: Trip H clear. 15, trip H clear.

cab, white 53-foot box trailer, bearing unknown state registration, double T Tom, 217928. Unknown state registration, double T Tom, 217928. Complaint all over the roadway. At 1218 True Rachel.

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1: Sheridan County, this is Macon State.
0: Macon, do you all have a trooper in or near Keepsville area? We have a domestic going on at 405 South Ash. We have a deputy responding, but we just wanted to see if there's somebody else we could get to go as well.

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1: 871. Children's Division is out on Highway KK.
0: Copy. I pull in the driveway. I'm turning around. I'll be on scene in a moment.

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1: 10-4.
0: We're going to be the next house down from the Elmrose shop on KK Highway.
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0: CNI driver southbound I-35 from the 60-mile marker. CNI driver southbound I-35 from the 60-mile marker, a gray or green cab, tractor trailer, max power on the cab and the top of the truck. Complaint is swerving back and forth. Authority Troop H, 1350 and Troop H clear.
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0: Temple, Sheriff, clear.
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played XXRAB Boy 4, H. Henry, No Ocean, L. Lincoln. It's on a maroon-colored Pontiac four-door.

0: example of Route W. William, just south of Route O. Ocean intersection, Ader County. Male, early 20s, long dark hair, no shirt, wearing jeans.
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0: two last names. First one spelling A. Adam, R. Robert, I. Adam, C. Zebra, A. Adam. Second one spelling G. George, A. Adam. L. Lincoln, B. Victor, E. Edward, Z. Zebra. First name spelling C. Charles, R. Robert, I. Ida. Sam, T. Tom, I. Ida, A. Adam, and Nora. Middle initial F. Frank. Date of birth 09/19/1997. 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
0: 270, there's going to be a 1012 at 304 in reference to not being able to find his friend. Stated she has dementia.

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as well as having active warrants for the standards he wrote in the St. Louis area repeating. Officer safety is Jeremiah Thomas Juris, white male, 49 years of age, 6'2", 235 pounds, blonde hair, blue eyes, makes sense of being suicidal by self-inflicted or suicide by cop. Subject has prior convictions on PMP for weapons and controlled substance offenses, as well as active felony warrants. Subject stated using St. Louis area authority of Sullivan PD, telebroadcast, 1356, WGKP 579.

0: Central, we've located that female subject.
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1: I'm out at the MFA in Fairfax with Missouri. R. Robert H. Henry 9 and Nora 0 Z Zebra, Missouri. Split on a Hyundai Santa Fe. Also have an operator when you're ready.
0: Go ahead.
1: Operator last name Drummond. B. David, R. Robert, U. Union, double M. Mary, O. Ocean, and Nora, D. David. First name Chrissy, C. Charles, R. Robert, I. Ida, double S. Sam, Y. Young, middle initial D. David. Date of birth of 1-9-1987, white female, Missouri.

0: Crowder State Park, Highway 128 at Shelter House 3, Missouri plate J. John H. Henry 8, WAM 4R Robert, on a white Buick Park Avenue.
1: White male out of California, last of H. Henry, E. Edward, A. Adam, T. Tom, O. Ocean, and Nora, first of J. John, O. Ocean, S. Sam, E. Edward, P. Paul, H. Henry, middle B. K. Kane, date of birth, 01, 03, of 64, white male, California.
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Does not look official through the street department. 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They've got the road closed. 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
1: Hey, do you want them to the scene or before or after?
0: To the scene.
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0: Monroe County from Macon State.
1: Macon State, this is Monroe. Go ahead.
0: Reference the truck off the roadway near Big Larry's campground. Would you be able to start a deputy back out there again? Troopers requesting further traffic assistance.
1: Proceed. Monroe County, clear.
0: Troopy, clear.

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0: Seeing a driver northbound 13 from Highway 36, the white Chevrolet crew cab all over the roadway. Reporting parties. Phone number is 816-977-6876. We're still on 911 with them. My deputies are out of position.

Attention, Tree Beach Officer, CNI driver northbound Missouri 13 from US 36. CNI driver northbound Missouri 13 from US 36, a white Chevrolet crew cab. White Chevrolet crew cab all over the roadway. Authority Camera PD at 1425. Tree Beach clear.

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0: Last name, Sam Mary Ida Tom Henry. First name, Edward Union George Ida Nora Adam. Middle initial L. Date of birth, 070, correction, 0907 of 56.

0: Central to 270. That's going to come back valid. Class S is in Frank, expiration 27. Out of St. Catherine. No restrictions. No fires. Negative 99.
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1: Crowder State Park, Highway 128, at Shelter House 3, with the temp tag 008, M. Mary, F. Frank, XX Reggae Union, showing expired. It's on a white Subaru.

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2: Making threats over the phone. They did that. You broke her windshield up 2 weeks ago. Available for a phone transfer.
3: Oh,

Attention Lincoln Knight ambulance for first responders. Need to respond on Highway 36 eastbound. It's going to be right between King Drive and Chuco Drive. It's going to be for a 35-year-old male. It's going to be a truck driver. Says he's having a hard time breathing. Says his body's locking up. Coming out 1440 TVC 556.

0: 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Is Travis Dalbubby out with him?
1: I'm not out yet. 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
1: White pickup hauling cars. New York, see Charles K. King, 53472. I'm going to be at the Casey's. This is 92 in the back lot on 35.
0: 10-4, should be clear.
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0: 10-4, should be clear.

0: 17.
1: I'll be on stop. Highway 157, Thousand Hills State Park. I agree. With a green Hyundai Santa Cruz, it'll be Missouri. 4SAM, K-King, H. Henry, 2-1.
0: Ranger 17, sure we go.

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0: Thousand Hill State Park with a red Chevy pickup. It'll be Missouri 3. Hey, Adam. D. George. 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
0: 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Lenardi, it's going to be out of Missouri.
1: Okay, that, go ahead.
0: 42 King, Tom 2 Tom. 42 King, Tom 2 Tom is going to be sitting roadside here. They're taking him to Pershing, and then he'll be coming back to get his truck.

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1: I'm going to be in Andrew County at 9931 County Road 62 on a wildlife follow-up. No timer needed.
0: 10-4, should be clear.

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1: First name is Jensen, J. John, E. Edward, and Nora, S. M. E. Edward, and Nora. First name is Katie, K. Katie, A. Adam, T. Tom, Y. Young, middle initial, J. John. Date of birth, 08-18-1980, 08-18-1980, white female.

In a vehicle? CNI vehicle, I-35 southbound from the 46-mile marker. A black convertible, complaint of trying to cut the reporting party off in the road construction, tailgating, swerving, and using their bright lights. Authority, Troop H at 1520, Troop H clear.

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1: 161.
0: Northbound 71 at John Deere. Missouri registration G George Mary 1, P Paul 0, C Charles.

Pigeon EMS, need to respond to 300 Life Care Lane for a 84-year-old female. She'll be on the memory care unit, having stroke-like symptoms, tone 1527.

0: 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MLS 2.
1: Ranger 17, 1-3.
0: 10-4, 10-8.

0: Like one en route earlier, 15:30. She's having slurred speech, paralysis, and facial droops on one side of the body. This started less than an hour ago at 15:30.
1: Abdominal pain. Call Chief of Edna and Morrow. 15:31.

0: Last bikes have left a lot. 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
1: Yeah, I haven't seen any made a crossover yet. Just be aware.
2: Linder, are we braking?
0: No, we're not braking. We're going through. Your next set of cars are on their way to you.

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1: 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If one of you want to go down to John Glenn Road, that'd be great.
0: Copy, I'm heading that way.

0: I'll be on the stop at the state park office, Thousand Hills State Park, with a red SUV of the Missouri. Hey, Union.
1: Okay, EMS, respond to 206 North Hale Street, Carrollton, for a 53-year-old female that's fallen down about three steps, complaining of rib and back pain. She has liver failure also with some swelling.
2: EMS copy.
1: EMS copy 1530.

Cal County Savings and Loan. There's going to be a truck with a trailer behind it. The trailer is fully engulfed. Everyone is out of the vehicle. 1543.

0: out of the 88, a black Kia on the shoulders out of gas, and then a pedestrian I-35 at the 98, a white male wearing dirty clothing walking, appears to be distressed or intoxicated.
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2: Hang on.
1: 441-896 advises it's a Sirius J2, multiple occupants.
2: Chant 4.
1: Super clear.
0: 537 Megan, I have a 1028J1 when ready.
1: 536.
0: Missouri, C. Charles A. Adam 4, P. Paul 9, K. King. Charles Adam 4, Paul 9, King, Missouri.
3: Marcel Armstrong of Bacon, out of the 16-4, passenger 328, negative 29.
0: 10-4.
3: 5-7, 3-4.

0: trailers, you know. The little tire on the trailer will be up with him.
1: 10-4, Chase Claire.
2: 7-6-1-42.
1: 7-6-1-16-01. 14-14-42. 14-14-16-01.

0: part for the they're being followed and tailgated by a individual in a white diesel pickup with Illinois registration. 439-7732. Car advised that they almost struck them. The vehicles have continued north on Highway 61 outside of Hannibal. Caller's in a GMC Sierra with a tow package, and there's a toolbox in the bed.
1: Do you have a caller of the GMC Sierra? RP's name and number?
0: The caller is a Tammy Clanning. Tammy Clanning. Phone number is 573-754-0680. 573-754-0680. Negative on the caller on the GMC.
1: 10-4. We'll advise an officer.

there any kind of eyes of a vehicle that was following their reporting party, possible road rage type incident. The suspect did was a white diesel pickup, film a registration of 4397723, 61 northbound from Hannibal.

0: 305.
1: Shell has a tire and a wheel located. That's me at TSC. I'll be transporting him. Second vehicle, it's 1046 northbound, also has a flat tire. I'll check on them. Go back. Head south, yeah.
0: 1043,

0: 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They may have contacted them.
1: They called us and said their deputy was unavailable and asked us to take care of it.
0: Good one.
1: Sure, basically.

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1: 10-4.
0: RP stated that the vehicle is pulling in the Walmart now.

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1: Go ahead.
0: J1 of Nora Lincoln 3 out of 9 Union.

0: 278, I got Rebecca on that J1 rig.
1: Go ahead.
0: It's going to come back to a Bobby Louse out of McLean on a 1998 Oldsmobile passenger expiring in 28, no one's to warrant.
1: 10-4.

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0: that driver was placed out of service at the Casey's in Bethany for multiple equipment violations. 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
1: 10-4, Jimmy's clear.

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1: 270, there's 1202 North Main Street. Three missing 15-year-old female. Daughter left about 10 minutes ago. Will last seen wearing a black tank top and denim shorts.
0: 10-4. Two Saturday Central. 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
1: 10-4.
0: Air 17, should be going.

0: 220 Central, B108. No report taken. The juvenile never left their property.
1: 220 tonight, 1638.

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0: after we have an individual on the phone wanting to speak to the deputy about her mailbox being hit yesterday. I believe it's going to be on Highway JJ.
1: Send it to my work zone.
0: Copy that.

C&I vehicle northbound US 71 from Midway, a gray Nissan Armada, partial registration of T-Tom J. Johns 5, with a white female driver, complaint of excessive speed, authority of Nottoway County at 1648 Schmeichler.

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1: Thank you, 47, go ahead.
0: Making, I'll be in the Marina parking lot at Long Branch with a red GMC Sierra, no visible plates.

0: five, seven, nine, Henry, Henry, Mary, 3-4, nine, Henry, Henry, Mary, 3-4, from 8-6-3. Contact next door with those.
1: I'm 786, you were very broken. I caught 257 and I caught 9 at Henry, Henry, Mary, 3-4. Can you repeat some of your drop?
0: That vehicle's been parked there for approximately 5 days. Would you just contact the next available tow for an abandoned vehicle on that J1?
1: Copy. And what was the location? All we caught was County Road 357. Correction,
0: 25. Copy. It's Highway V Boy, just east of County Road 257-257.
1: Copy, V Boy, and east of 257. So, do you know that? Okay, so do you want readback for that plate?
0: Affirmative.

0: 3-4. Comes back, no wants. In 2007, Zushu Patrick to Jackie Staten at a Carrollton expiration showing May of 26. Now what?
1: Copy, thank you. If you'll just contact the next available tow, please.
0: 10-4, 1706.

Can you get either Gabrielsons or Brothertons in or out? They're going to have to unload a skid steer. So whoever has the equipment to do that and to tow it

0: 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So if I can find an owner, if they want to come retrieve it versus being towed, I'd rather go that route.
1: Copy. I'll attempt to contact someone with Copeland Construction Gersh.
0: Copy. Thank you.

0: I have the owner of Copeland Construction on the phone, and he would like to know if it says his business anywhere on it. He said he didn't think he was missing one, so he wanted to know how we knew it was his.
1: I was in the driver's seat for wood flooring that says Copeland Construction. That's the only reason. It's a cat. It's got a fork on the front of it.

0: 10-4, what's it for?
1: Excessive speed, 16 to 19 over. Failed to display lighted lamps on a vehicle.

just received a phone call from Canadian Pacific. There is a white car with one male occupant sitting at the cross-section of LIV 410 and Highway 65. The vehicle is underneath the railroad bridge. They would like for somebody to inform the male individual that he cannot sit with his vehicle under that railroad bridge. My deputy is currently out of position.

0: 2003. This is a model 246 Caterpillar. Again, VIN 5SAM-ZEBRA-03193.
1: Copy. He also stated, I still have him on the phone, that they have an older one that's a 2001 model if he thought it was a 2001.
0: It could be. If you have his phone number, tell him I can take a picture of it and send it to him.
1: Copy.
2: Are you able to make contact with a tow?
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1: Copy, I'm sending that now.
0: Copy, let me know if I need to contact code still.

0: Hamilton County Central advised they received a call from Canadian Pacific Railroad near the intersection of U.S. 65 and LIV 410. There is a white car with one male occupant sitting underneath the railroad bridge. They need someone to inform him he can't sit there.
1: Ted Moore.
0: True page clear.

It is at State Highway M in 71 on the northbound side.

0: Mark Trooper be coming from Grant City. We'll start him that way.
1: Copy.
0: So, stay clear.

0: U.S. 71 and Missouri M on the northbound side. Unsure what the issue is. They'd like for you to start that way.
1: 10-4, been route.
0: Sure, page clear.
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0: 10-4, sure, page clear.

0: dropped him back off with the vehicle and the occupants. We have plenty of water for him. They have assistance in route. We don't know when they're going to get here. Nothing else I can do for them at this point. Showing today, might have 425 check on them here in about an hour or so.
1: 10-4, should be cleared.

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1: Clinton County, Cameron PD. CNI driver westbound 116 from southwest Brangus in Caldwell County. They're coming up on the roundabout. It's going to be a white Volvo semi-truck going 80 to 90 miles an hour, speeding really close to bumpers. I have a name and number.
0: Go ahead.
1: First name is Ethan, 816-683-0855.
0: Copy, all advise my deputies.
1: Thank you, Clinton County, Cameron PD, Clinton.

0: black V Volkswagen, license tag Lincoln Mary 5 George 6 William. Again, the license tag Lincoln Mary 5 George 6 William is just coming into Clarence, passing Chin speed mill on 36 westbound. Caller states, car is driving erratically, was over the rumble strips, driving down the middle of the road, almost hit another vehicle, has a Lee Summit license plate holder over the license plate. Caller is willing to sign a complaint. We don't have anybody in position. Do you have someone?
1: Timberwolf advisor, Officer Macon. Was that a passenger car or SUV?
0: Caller stated it was something along those lines.
1: Timberwolf Shelby County. You have a name and number for your subject?
0: Macon state that name is caller is going to be Mindy Bryant. Callback number is 309-420-3262.
1: 10-4 Shelby County, should be clear.

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0: Southbound 202 at Black Bird Trail, Minnesota J1, Z-Zebra, Adam, P-Paul, 613, it's on a blue Cadillac passenger car.

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1: Can you call them and ask them to bring a rollback for Copeland Construction? That's what they asked for.

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1: Say that again. 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
1: He is in the skid steer, three wheels up, one wheel is off the rim.

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1: Copy, game, what was it?

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1: Negative.
0: 10-4. We have an officer in the area checking.
1: Copy.
0: Just a safe one.

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It'd be the second business on the left-hand side of the road once you come off of Business 36.

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1: I'll be on stop at State Park office, 1000 Hill State Park, with a gray Toyota SUV, it'll be Michigan, AA Adam, 5A Adam, C Charles, it'll be Wooden.

0: field entrances in the area. I didn't locate any vehicles. There is quite a bit of field access along the tracks down through there that I can't reach with a patrol car.
1: 10-4, trace clear.

tomorrow to see what all was stolen to come in and make any sort of report. I don't know if they're going to try to make it with county arrest. Either way, sounds like he's going to wait till tomorrow.

0: don't know if you copied City's Traffic Direct, but they took the one place on Mitchell Avenue. No unsecured doors or anything. Everything was code 4. They are now en route to the Vine Street address to check for you.
1: Copy. Thank you.

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1: Okay, this is Mega Sigma.
0: I just took a call for Highway 202 headed south into Glenwood. A report of a blue Honda with an Iowa plate from Mahaska County reported speeding and bad passes.
1: So we have an officer on 202. How far north of Glenwood are they?
0: Currently, he just said that they were getting close to Glenwood. They were heading south.
1: Anyway.
2: I'm still 523 in the area.

0: 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They checked the address on Vine Street. 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
1: Copy. Thank you. I'm going to assume it's still their equipment.
0: Copy.

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DJ1, Tucson Highway 36, State Route K. So be advised, there was a blue Nikon passenger car that crashed into a yield sign, not blocking unknown injuries.

0: 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Cab County, WFE, master route.
1: Denver.

0: Yates. What's up, Joe?
1: Just heading back into town. How are you this evening, Paul?
0: That it's so cool outside, you know, doing good in the air conditioning.
1: I would agree. I went over to Douglas County, Kansas, helped with a bike ride there, and went over to Topeka, saw my two brothers, and heading just about back home, just past Utica. And I would agree, I like the air conditioner better than without.
0: I keep saying I'm not going to complain, at least we're having a real summer. What was the name of that bike ride?
1: Well, it was put on by the Lawrence Bike Club, but it's called Lizard Under the Skillet.
0: I thought they probably felt like they were in a skillet out there today.
1: Yeah, you know, most of them started early. They start time was from 6 to 8 a.m., and the good majority were off at 6, so I actually got done by noon, which is a little unusual. Their total shutdown time of services is 2 p.m., but I think we sagged two people in. I did one, and right after I got relieved back at the start-stop, somebody else was sagging another one in.
0: All right, and sagging means what now?
1: Picking them up and hauling them and their bike in.
0: What was the total distance of the run? Or ride, I should say.
1: They had three distances. I think it was 30, 44, or 41 and 66.
0: Was it a loop course or out and back? How did it run?
1: Well, sort of a little of both. The 31 mile was a loop, and then the medium and long, it went counterclockwise. So at about the 3 o'clock, they both went out, and the remainder was an out and back. The 41 milers went, pretty much straight east, just into Johnson County by a mile, and then came back. The long ones went to that mile and then went south down to Eudora to a park down there and then all the way back.
0: What was the details of your position?
1: I was a safety rover, so just going up and down the roads. I had a section around rest stop to looking for problems and or I did static for a while. I don't have to drive the whole time. There was a four-way stop sign, one where they turned off to the east, and I sat there for a while. Just kind of looking for problems, looking for riders in trouble. Just happened to cross a dog that got out. It was a good-looking dog, but it was a big white one. And he was getting after a rider, so pulled up to the house where I thought it was, honked my horn a couple times, and lady came out and corralled the dog right before he was getting ready to go for a couple more. And then just watching for people in trouble. Somebody had a flat, and one of the bike service company was on the route to come by and help them get that fixed, which is a little surprising, but okay. And then, like I said, I saw this gal when I was kind of gone up to the rest stop ahead of me and was coming back. I saw her, and she was on the side of the road sitting in the shade. Said she didn't need help, so I went back and then came back around just to make sure she was okay, and she was not okay. She had a couple cyclists stopped with her, and we had a motorcycle rover, and he had stopped also, so ended up taking her back to start stop.
0: Well, good deal. Now, it was the EOC, I take it that was back at the start-finish line?
1: Yeah, this group gets to use the Salvation Army communications van, so I guess several of them are part of that group, and so they have air conditioning, but they are stationed at the start stop. There's a guy, Ray, that's kind of the one in charge, that he is mobile. They have what we call the shadow, which I don't know if we've used that before. I think we did when we did the Halloween plane ride that stays with the race organizer, or the person in charge, that people at each of the rest areas, that a couple of the SAG people were to go help riders if need be, and that a couple of medical people.
0: So was it Simplex or repeaters?
1: Oh, repeaters. We used the one in Douglas County, which is pretty dang good coverage. I picked it up as soon as I was on Apple Orchard Hill on my way out of town.
0: And I take it it was 2 meters?
1: Yeah, they have a 2 meter. They actually had two backups. One was a 2 meter and one was a 440. So had all those programmed. Normally it's two repeaters, a primary and a backup. Maybe a 2 meter, maybe a 440 on the backup, but the primary is 2 meter. About two-thirds of the people use APRS. I think most of them mostly Beacon. I don't know that many use a mapping on a computer in their vehicle like I do.
0: So is the EOC mapping them on APRS FI or something like that?
1: Yeah, they use the A-list that some of these things can do. So when you get on your assignment, then they'll change on their end your call sign to whatever your tactical call is. So mine would have been Safety 3.
0: That Douglas County repeater cover the entire area?
1: Yeah, I've never had any problem, and the one rest stop clear down at your door is probably the farthest one away. And a friend of mine, well, Eric Carter, that came up Field Day a couple of years ago, operated from there. It takes a little bit more than a handheld because it's down a little low, but like these people, if they have a mobile and just a little magnet mount, they can get in just fine.
0: Well, that's a pretty neat setup. How many stations were there with operators?
1: Well, let's see. There were two people in net control, the comm, the shadow. That's four. Four rest stops, so that's eight. There were four hot spots or dangerous crossings where they posed somebody, so that's four more. And I think we had five of the safety rovers. I think there were three SAGs and three medical. I doubled as a medical because I could, but most of those guys just go stationary at a rest area and help treat whatever minor injuries there are.
0: Very good. So I take it they had a briefing prior to and then hot wash afterwards?
1: No, he sends out he's kind of got it, he's done it so much, a fairly standardized comm plan that then is updated, and so you have that 2 weeks in advance, maybe 3 weeks. He sends out any updates to that, and then he'll send out, just because people leave at different times, based on when they finish with their responsibilities, he will send out an email with questions or concerns, but it's a pretty smooth, consistent operation.
0: Well, I've seen that bike ride advertised a lot of times over the years, and it's such an unusual name. What's the story behind the name? Do you know that?
1: I don't know. Probably have to just go look at the Lawrence Bike Club. Maybe they have it on the website. I believe it's just a reference to being so dang hot.
0: Glad you could participate. I'm sure that makes a big difference having those people out there. All right, Joe, I'll let you get on. I'm going to step off here then. W0PG, it's good talking to you.
1: Talk to you in a little bit on KC0 and 73.

8 Young Henry, Frank 4-3. 8 Young Henry, Frank 4-3 on a Ford gray pickup truck. First name, Nathaniel, Nora, Adam, Tom, Henry, Adam, Nora, Ida, Edward, Lincoln, middle initials, Z, Zebra, last name, Margaret, M, Mary, O, Ocean, R, Robert, George, R, Robert, E, Edward, D, Tom. Date of birth, 06-08-2010. 06-08-2010, white male out of Missouri.

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2: We have a trespasser in someone's house. It's at 412 Fetzer Drive. The caller is 502 Fetzer Drive. She said that somebody's been stalking around their house, and he just walked into 412 Fetzer, and she can't get a hold of her neighbor.

vehicle at Hicks with another male in the driver's seat. He stated the male would not be insured on the vehicle. He would like an officer to stop the vehicle. Hicks hometown, 2019 Chevy Traverse.

0: in for. You might go ahead and give her a call. I don't know what's going on. She is full-time now.
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1: I'll be 10 out, 10-8 from this location in Route 2, Friendly Tire, for video surveillance.
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Missouri, Zebra, David, Zero, Tom, Four, Nora. 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

0: 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There is a do not enter sign for eastbound US 36 knockdown.
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